0: Yeah. 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
12: Wisdom and Little Miss are back in Happy Meal, and they're off on a road trip. Your little one can go somewhere exciting with Little Miss Brave. Laugh all the way there with Mr. Tickle, or make up an adventure all of their own. On this road trip, anything's possible. Some fun, some food, it's all inside this Happy Meal. Until the 8th of June from 11 a.m. includes one pre-selected book or toy while stocks last.

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0: Sunday morning, it's Weekend Brekkie. I'm Mike Peters. Hello, hope you're well. Going to play some top tunes to get you through the first part of your Sunday.
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0: From one Alex to another, Alexander O'Neill and Alex Warren, Fever Dream on Mike Peters, Crowded House and Sigala on the way for you.
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0: It's Sunday morning. It's Weekend Brekkie. I'm Mike Peters. News on the way for you in just a minute at 7 o'clock after an absolutely brilliant rewind tune for you next.
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0: It's Sunday morning, it's Weekend Brekkie. I'm Mike Peters. Hello, hope your week has been good for you. Hope your weekend has been even better. Top-notch tunes on the way for you in just a minute to get you going on your Sunday.
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0: Right, Sunday morning, I'm Mike Peters, but all quality broadcasting will, you know, take place after I've finished it here at 10 o'clock. Dave Phillips is here, but before that, though, I've got some top-notch tunes for you next.
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Ariana Grande singing about what you find on a beach. 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She's just like not bothered though, is she? 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My mistake. Right. Apparently an athlete has pulled a nearly £22,000 bus with his neck, apparently. Seems a lot better. Wouldn't it just been easy to wait for the next one?

0: Sunday morning, it's Weekend Brekkie. I'm Mike Peters. News on the way for you at 8 o'clock after a brilliant rewind tune. 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
1: A cruise ship at the centre of a Hunter virus outbreak has reached Tenerife. Matthew Dudley reports.
2: Intensive preparations have been underway to receive the ship in the port of Granadilla and help more than 100 passengers return to their home nations. 22 British passengers are on board the MV Hondius. They'll be sent to isolate at the hospital used as the UK's initial COVID quarantine site over in Merseyside. The UK Health Security Agency says the risk to the public remains very low.
1: Around 30 Labour backbenchers have publicly suggested Sakir should either quit or set a timetable for his departure. It's following a disastrous set of election results for Labour, where they lost control of 38 councils and more than 1,400 councillors. Meanwhile, the First Minister of Scotland says the people of Scotland must have the power to decide its own future. The SNP has won a fifth consecutive term, but failed to win a majority. Fresh from his re-election, John Swinney has ruled out any negotiations with Reform UK.
3: The UK may well soon have a Prime Minister who is openly hostile to minority groups, who has called for the privatisation of the NHS and the abolition of the Scottish Parliament. It is vital that we unite in Scotland to ensure our Parliament is fully Farage-proofed.
1: Jewish organisations will gather outside Downing Street later for a rally against anti-Semitism. Thousands of people are expected to attend, and speakers will include the chief rabbi. Stephen Silverman is from the CAA.
4: There has to come a point where people recognise that this is now an existential threat to the Jewish community and a threat to the values of a liberal democracy.
1: And Arsenal's lead in the Premier League title race is back to 2 points after Manchester City beat Brentford 3-0. The Gunners will be looking to restore their 5-point lead when they head to West Ham later. From Radio News Hub, I'm Grace McIntosh.
2: The University of Chester is celebrating after enjoying success at this year's Educate North Awards. It won the Student Experience Award, University Sector, for the Chester Credentials Nano Credentials Project. That's a cross-university, student-centred suite of short online nano credentials that develop work-ready skills through employer-visible digital certificates. The uni's vice-chancellor says congratulations to the Chester Credentials team in winning this fully deserved award. This is the second year in a row we have triumphed in the student experience category. And student leader Ramitha Nitor Ramnath collected a highly commended certificate for University Student Achievement of the Year. That's for her work transforming student wellbeing, inclusion and community engagement. Chester FC have confirmed Finn Shrimpton is leaving the club. It's published its retain list following the end of the season. And Chester Zoo has wished Sir David Attenborough a happy 100th birthday. That's the latest. For more news from our area, click dradio.com.

0: Weekend brekkie for a Sunday morning. What should be the day of rest? But if you're up and about early, then obviously I've got the tunes for you. Some absolute belters on the way for you in just a sec to kind of get the blood flowing for a Sunday morning.
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0: Sunday morning, it's Weekend Brekkie. I'm Mike Peters. It is, cracking day, obviously. Summer's day. So, therefore, you know, top-notch tunes to make you feel all summery. In just a sec.
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7: 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Mrs. Dalloway invites you into Woolf's world.

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0: Weekend brekkie for a Sunday morning. Dave Phillips is here from 10 o'clock with the brilliant Sunday show. News on the way for you at 9 after a brilliant rewind tune. 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
1: The hantavirus-stricken cruise ship has arrived at port in Tenerife. Matthew Dudley reports.
2: It's almost a month after the first passenger died of the hantavirus on board the MV Hondius. The 22 British passengers and crew on the ship will be transferred to an isolation facility in Merseyside. It's after being brought to the UK on a chartered flight. Health officials say the risk for the general population is low.
1: Pressure is piling on the Prime Minister to resign after devastating election results for Labour. The party lost control of more than 35 councils and over 1,000 councillors, while Reform UK and the Green Party made gains across England. Despite this, Sir Keir insists he'll lead Labour into the next general election and has promised fresh measures to tackle the cost of living and strengthen ties with Europe. Meanwhile, in Wales, Plaid Cymru are celebrating after becoming the largest party in the Senate for the first time in history. Leader Rhun ap Hawarth has set his sights on forming a minority government after the party finished 6 seats short of a majority. Anti-Semitism is a problem for us all to fix. That's what religious leaders from across the country have said in an open letter published to the government. Thousands are expected to attend a rally outside Downing Street later in support of Britain's Jewish community amid a rise in anti-Semitism. Stephen Silverman is from the Campaign Against Anti-Semitism. He says things must change.
3: The radicalism, the extremism, the anti-Semitism, the murderous violence is on the rise. It isn't abating. And there has to come a point where people recognise that this is now an existential threat.
1: And dieters who want to keep the weight off should make sure they're walking 8,500 steps per day. That's according to a new study which found daily steps were a crucial factor in preventing weight regain. That's the latest from Radio News Hub. I'm Grace McIntosh.
2: News. Chester's Uni is celebrating after 2 successes at this year's Educate North Awards. It won the Student Experience Award, University Sector, for the Chester Credentials Nano Credentials Project, which is a cross-university student-centred suite of short online nano credentials that develop work-ready skills through employer-visible certificates. And their student leader, Ramith Anitol Ramnath, collected a highly commended certificate for University Student Achievement of the Year. That's for her work transforming student well-being, inclusion and community engagement. An international student studying psychology, Ramitha has led award-winning initiatives that rebuild belonging in the post-COVID university environment. Finn Shrimpton is leaving Chester FC after his contract came to an end. Dion Kelly-Evans and Tom Leake are also out after the club's published its retain list following the end of the season. And after Sir David Attenborough turned 100 on Friday, Chester Zoo wished the TV presenter a happy birthday. That's the latest. For more news from our area, you can click dradio.com.

0: Sunday morning, it's Weekend Brekkie. I'm Mike Peters. If you're just waking up, hello, just peeping over the duvet. Oh, yes, there's a Sunday laid before you, like a wonderful smorgasbord of possibilities. Dave Phillips here from 10. Top-notch tunes on the way for you in just a sec.
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0: Sunday morning, it's Weekend Brekkie. I'm Mike Peters. Hope your weekend is being good to you thus far. Some more top tunes on the way for you before Dave Phillips is here from 10.
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0: that's one of those Strangler songs you don't hear often enough on the radio. And we put that right today. It's always the sun.
1: 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It's almost 10 o'clock. 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
0: Thanks as always to Mike Peters for the breakfast show. He'll be back with you Friday morning, 6 o'clock.
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0: Well, it should stay dry across Chester this morning with sunny spells and a light breeze. Could turn a bit overcast later, but we shouldn't see any rain. Temperatures up to 15 Celsius later. The dry and sunny weather will continue into this evening, but temperatures overnight dipping to a cool 6 Celsius and cloudy tomorrow.
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2: The cruise ship at the centre of a hantavirus outbreak has reached Tenerife. Matthew Dudley reports.
3: Intensive preparations have been underway to receive the ship in the port of Granadilla and help more than 100 passengers return to their home nations. 22 British passengers are on board the MV Hondius. They'll be sent to isolate at the hospital used as the UK's initial COVID quarantine site over in Merseyside. The UK Health Security Agency says the risk to the public remains very low.
2: Around 30 Labour backbench MPs have publicly suggested Sir Keir should either quit or set a timetable for his departure. It's following a disastrous set of election results for Labour, where they lost control of 38 councils and more than 1,400 councillors. Former Foreign Office Minister Catherine West has promised to launch a leadership bid tomorrow unless Sir Keir is ushered out by the Cabinet. It's the Wadborough Marathon today, raising awareness for motor neurone disease. Former Leeds Rhinos player Rob Burrow was diagnosed with MND in December 2019. Since then, Rob and his family have campaigned to raise awareness and funds to support other families living with MND. Joe Cocker is from the MND Association.
4: This is so important for those who are living with MND now and their families to know that they are seen. But also from a fundraising perspective.
2: Teachers in England could go on strike later this year under new plans from the National Education Union. The union says it will move to a formal ballot unless the government improves its pay offer, which is criticised as below inflation. And Adolescence is tipped to triumph at the BAFTA TV Awards following its headline-making year. The hit series, which prompted a national conversation about online safety, is up for 11 categories at the award show, including for Best Limited Drama. That's the latest from Radio News Hub. I'm Grace McIntosh.
3: In local news, the University of Chester is celebrating after enjoying success at this year's Educate North Awards. It won the Student Experience Award, University Sector, for the Chester Credentials Nano Credentials Project. That's a cross-university, student-centred suite of short online nano credentials that develop work-ready skills through employer-visible digital certificates. The uni's vice-chancellor says congratulations to the Chester Credentials team in winning this fully deserved award. This is the second year in a row we have triumphed in the student experience category. And student leader Ramitha Nitor Ramnath collected a highly commended certificate for University Student Achievement of the Year. That's for her work transforming student wellbeing, inclusion and community engagement. Chester FC have confirmed Finn Shrimpton is leaving the club. It's published its retain list following the end of the season. And Chester Zoo has wished Sir David Attenborough a happy 100th birthday. That's the latest. For more news from our area, click dradio.com.
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0: Good morning, it's Sunday again and I'm back on your radio as usual till 3 o'clock this afternoon. I've got music from Peggy Goo, Bruce Springsteen and the new single from Olivia Rodrigo. And if you go onto our Facebook page right now, you can have a sneak preview of the Sunday service.

that's my second favourite Bruce Springsteen song. After Born to Run. But that's just my opinion. It's Dancing in the Dark. Peggy Goo started the show this morning. And as promised, I've got the new single from Olivia Rodrigo to play for you in a moment. And I think you're going to like that. Right, I make it 11 minutes past 10 o'clock. Sunday the 10th of May today, which I'm guessing you probably knew. But did you know that today is One Day Without Shoes Day? Now, call me strange, many people have over the years, but I can't stand being anywhere without a pair of shoes or a pair of slippers on, even when I'm at home on a fitted carpet. But I'm strange like that, so I won't be celebrating that. Neither will I be celebrating National Shrimp Day. Now, how bizarre is this? I love prawns, but I hate shrimps. Well, that's just me. So I'm with you as usual till 3 o'clock, when we go live and local with Ruth, as always. The evening show at 7 and the Love Zone at 10 tonight. All the usual bits in the show today, as you would expect. Details after this, the new single from Olivia Rodrigo. It's called Drop Dead, and it's really good.

0: And that's the title of the new single from Olivia Rodrigo. And what I like about her is every song she does is very different. When you compare that to, say, Vampire or Driver's License, totally different, but equally brilliant. Well, that's what I think, anyway. 16 minutes past 10 o'clock. It's Dave Phillips for a Sunday morning. All the usual bits in the show today, which means in about 15 minutes' time, I shall be revealing this week's lateral thinking puzzle for you. Yes, it is the Sunday survey. And as always, if you're a bit impatient and you can't wait till 10:30 to find out what the question is, go onto our Facebook page right now, where not only can you see this week's question, but some of the wrong answers that have come in already. I've got clues throughout the show for you, and I'll reveal the answer, as always, just before 2 o'clock this afternoon on D. Two more rounds of Radio's Shortest Quiz. It's the 60-second challenge. And as always, we're always looking for new contestants for the quiz. So if you're somebody that listens every week and shouts the answers at the radio, why not get in touch? And you could be taking part at 11:30 or 12:30. Just give me a call on Chester 391063, emails to studio at dradio.com, or leave a message on Facebook with a contact phone number, and you could be on the radio later. Celebrity birthdays after 1 o'clock include the 66th birthday today of an Irish singer and songwriter from Dublin. Play one of his band's many big hits for you. And music from the movies after 2 o'clock features a song from the soundtrack of the 2006 film Running with Scissors, which starred Brian Cox, Alec Baldwin and Gwyneth Paltrow. And a classic 70s song for you there. Also in the last hour of the show, I'll be asking you to guess what my final song's going to be today. I think it's a bit tricky, but I will have some clues for you, as always. We'll look at the sporting headlines after 12 o'clock. We'll look at the music news after 2. And interspersed throughout the programme will be some Phillips fascinating facts. And needless to say, some good songs as well, including the current one from Ray. But up next, 90s classic from Verve.
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1: Now, this is going to prove interesting this week, as the Sunday survey has been live on our Facebook page since 10 o'clock. And it's already prompted about a dozen wrong but very different answers. That's how I like it on a Sunday morning. Just in case you haven't seen the question, it's a true story, promise you I've not made this up, about a group of graffiti artists who were told that they would be prosecuted if they painted graffiti on the walls of their town, not surprisingly. And the question this morning, how did they get around that threat? Now, you can get in touch in a number of ways. 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Or you can post your answer underneath the question on Facebook. But I wouldn't recommend you do that if you're pretty confident it might be right. I'll give you clues throughout the show, as I always do, and I'll reveal the answer just before 2 o'clock this afternoon. So once again, a group of graffiti artists were told that they would be prosecuted if they painted graffiti on the walls of their town. So I want to know,

stop me if I've told you this story before, but when A-ha first released this single, it flopped completely. And then somebody came up with a brilliant idea of doing a video which sort of mixed live action with cartoon action. The song was re-released, and the rest, as they say, is history. That was Take On Me.

0: Thanks for all your responses so far to the Sunday survey. A whole pile of them, which I'll share with you in a moment. But first of all, a reminder of the question. A group of graffiti artists were told that they would be prosecuted if they painted graffiti on the walls of their town. And I've been asking you to tell me how they would get around that. First through was Julie Hancock, who said, did they do their painting on removable wall boards? Well, that would work, wouldn't it? Jim Webb's come up with a whole pile of theories, including, did they use stickers or perhaps chalk? Did they paint bridges or pavements instead of walls? Or were they simply awaiting permission from the owners? So they sort of anticipated they were going to get it. All wrong, of course. Dave Bell said, were they painting a bridge? Linda Woods' theory, were they painting the floor? Or perhaps they were painting on bed sheets, which could just be hung on the walls. Iris Jackson said, did they paint everything except the walls? No, they didn't. And Keris Phillips, who we'll be hearing from later on round one of the quiz, did they use water-based paints, which, of course, could be washed off later? And the final wrong answer for the moment from Carol Jones, were they hired by the council to make the area more attractive? That's a good answer, isn't it? But that's also wrong. Clue number one in about half an hour's time. And a 90s classic from Bryan Adams plays next at Dill.
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8: 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So book today on the socials or

Music on D from Bruno Mars. That's his new single called I Just Might. It's also this hour's feel-good tune on D. And, of course, Bryan Adams before that. It is Sunday the 10th of May today. This day in 1811, paper money became legal tender in Britain for the very first time. And here's an interesting one. This day in 1937, Britain's first frozen food was produced. Now, if I was to ask you to guess what it was, you would probably say, well, I would certainly say, fish fingers. But we'd both be wrong, because apparently it was asparagus. I could

0: And that's Meghan Trainor.
1: It's time for another Phillips Fascinating Fact.
0: The first one of the morning. Did you know that a fear of lifts can be overcome by eating all of your meals inside one? Who knew?
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0: good to hear that again, isn't it? 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
0: But it should stay dry across Chester this morning with sunny spells and a light breeze. Could turn a bit overcast later, but we shouldn't see any rain. Temperatures peaking at 15 Celsius today. The dry and sunny weather will continue into this evening, but it's going to turn chilly overnight. Temperatures dipping to 6 Celsius in places.
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0: Exactly 11 o'clock now, and Grace McIntosh has the latest news.
2: Spanish health officials have boarded the hantavirus-stricken cruise ship anchored near Tenerife to begin testing passengers for the virus. Matthew Dudley reports.
3: Almost a month after the first passenger died of the hantavirus on board the MV Hondius, the first group of passengers have disembarked the ship. The 22 British passengers and crew on the ship will be transferred to an isolation facility in Merseyside after being brought back to the UK on a chartered flight. Health officials say the risk for the general population is low.
2: The Prime Minister is battling to save his job, with a Labour MP plotting to launch a leadership challenge on Monday. Labour lost control of more than 30 councils and over 1,000 councillors, while Reform UK and the Green Party made gains across England. Former Foreign Office Minister Catherine West says she'll ask Labour MPs to support her own leadership challenge if the Cabinet don't put forward someone to replace Sir Keir. Police in Stirling are investigating an attempted murder after two men were taken to hospital with stab wounds. The men, aged 38 and 46, suffered serious injuries in the incident in a retail park on Saturday evening. Officers say the injuries suffered by the victims are not thought to be life-threatening. The Robborough Marathon is officially underway in Leeds. It's to raise awareness for motor neurone disease and support families living with it, and comes after former Leeds Rhinos player Rob Burrow was diagnosed back in December 2019. Joe Coker is from the MND Association.
4: The MND community coming together, supporting each other, being there for each other. There isn't a better event, and what a fitting tribute to Rob's legacy as well, Rob Burrow and his family.
2: And dieters who want to keep the weight off should make sure they're walking 8,500 steps per day. That's according to a new study which found daily steps were a crucial factor in preventing weight regain. That's the latest from Radio News Hub. I'm Grace McIntosh.
3: News. Chester's Uni is celebrating after two successes at this year's Educate North Awards. It won the Student Experience Award, University Sector, for the Chester Credentials Nano Credentials Project, which is a cross-university student-centred suite of short online nano credentials that develop work-ready skills through employer-visible certificates. And their student leader, Ramitha Nitor Ramnath, collected a highly commended certificate for University Student Achievement of the Year. That's for her work transforming student well-being, inclusion and community engagement. An international student studying psychology, Ramitha has led award-winning initiatives that rebuild belonging in the post-COVID university environment. Finn Shrimpton is leaving Chester FC after his contract came to an end. Dion Kelly-Evans and Tom Leake are also out after the club's published its retain list following the end of the season. And after Sir David Attenborough turned 100 on Friday, Chester Zoo wished the TV presenter a happy birthday. That's the latest. For more news from our area, you can click dradio.com.
1: Dave Phillips.
0: Wouldn't it be good to live to be 100 and still be as alert and fit as David Attenborough? If only. Right, on the way in a moment, 80s classic from Queen, but we'll start this hour with Gail and ABC.

Just had a WhatsApp message from the man who knows everything about popular music, Kevin Jeffries, who said, Dave, did you know that One Vision is all about Bob Geldof? I didn't, but thanks for telling me. 10 past 11, Sunday morning on D. I'm Dave Phillips. Of course, you've just been listening to Queen, Gale before that and ABC, and a recent single from Sombra on the way in a moment. Sunday survey proving very difficult this morning. I was about to say nobody's got it right, but I've just spotted the first correct answer on Facebook from Jim Webb. So well done to you, Jim. The question is about a group of graffiti artists who were told that they would be prosecuted if they painted graffiti on the walls of their town. And I've been asking you to tell me how they got around that rule. Sandra Rowlands in Blakens come up with a few theories. She said, did they paint on boats or cars or roofs of houses? No, they didn't. Jim Webb, before he got it right, thought it might be something to do with UV paint. Or they were painting on walls where it was actually permitted. Marian Armstrong said, was it a special wall for graffiti? And the aforementioned Kevin Jeffries, did they paint on removable boards? Kristen Hall said, did they use chalk? Bernie on Sunday said they claimed it was a painting by Banksy, so that's how they got away with it. Marcia Bray said, did they go to another town to do the painting? And another brilliant answer from Bernie on Sunday. They were all arrested. The writing was on the wall. Brilliant. Thanks for that, Bernie. Ruth Brown, did they paint beautiful murals? Mark Daniels, did they paint the floor instead? And Leo McEwen, did they paint the ground or roads? All of those are wrong. I've got three clues for you. Here's the first one. They found a very clever way to display the graffiti messages. That helps. Get in touch now.

0: Sunday morning on D. I'm Dave Phillips. And that was a recent single from Sombra. It's called Homewrecker. 10th of May today, this day in 1968, a brand new 50 pence coin was unveiled, and it caused great confusion because in 1968, it was before decimalisation, so most people didn't know what 50 pence was. This day in 1994, Nelson Mandela was sworn in as the president of South Africa, having spent 27 years in prison. And what about this one? 1999, Heinz finally came up with the idea of putting ring pull lids on their cans of beans.
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Sunday morning on D, and that's Alex Warren's new single called Fever Dream, and of course the adventures of Stevie V before that, and Dirty Cash. Bizarre news story from 26 years ago today, when a toilet roll manufacturer was in the news when they had to halve the strength of its toilet paper. Apparently, there were fears it could clog up the sewerage system. That's put you off your Sunday lunch, hasn't it? 80s classic from Bananarama now. And once we've heard this, we'll do round one of the 60-second challenge this week with Keris Phillips.

0: Talking Blues, Venus.
1: And a good version too.
0: We're up to 33 wrong answers now to this week's Sunday survey, but we've now had a second correct answer. Well done to Sharon Johns, who's got it right in the last few minutes. Before she got it right, her theory was that the graffiti was recreated in a different town. Steve Williams said, was there a change of the council, so the rules that have been made weren't applying anymore? Julie Hancock said, did they use invisible paint? Mark Daniels said, did they paint the floor instead? Ruth Brown said, were they painting beautiful murals? So that's why the local authorities weren't too bothered. Julie Hancock's other wrong answer, were images projected onto the walls? That's clever, isn't it? Kate Gordon, was water-soluble paint used? No, it wasn't. Dave Bell said, were they painting vehicles rather than walls? And Kate Gordon...

0: Good morning, Dave. How are you today?
1: I'm fine, thank you. Now, last time we spoke, you were hoping to be on the TV. Any news on that so far?
0: Yeah, I'm going through a phase of applying for various TV quizzes, Dave, and I've there's a Welsh quiz in the pipeline, possibly. We're waiting to hear back from that, me and my mate. It requires teams of two. But out of the blue, about a couple of weeks ago, I got a phone call from Popmaster TV.
1: Ah, right.
0: And had to ask loads of pop music questions over the phone and send them a three-minute video.
1: Right.
0: Just sort of selling myself, basically, tell them all about myself. So, again, I'm waiting to hear from them. I think that might be in the next couple of weeks, might hear something. So plenty of coals in the fire, Dave. So,
1: fantastic.
0: Yeah.
1: And if you are lucky enough to get on Popmaster TV, where will you have to go to record it?
0: That's filmed in Glasgow.
1: Wow, it's a long way to go for a TV show, but doubtless they'll pay all your expenses.
0: Oh, I'm sure they will. I'm sure we'll be well looked after, yeah.
1: Fantastic.
0: So
1: you must let us know if it happens before you're on the quiz again, and we'll make sure everybody's listening and cheering you on. Right.
0: Okay, thank you.
1: And this will be good practice for you as well, won't it?
0: It will, won't it? That's what I'm thinking about it, yeah.
1: Yeah, right. Yeah. So use your routine. You've got exactly 1 minute to answer as many of these questions as possible. I have to accept your first answer, as you know, but if you don't know what the answer is, you can say pass and we'll move on. Okay?
0: Okay, yeah.
1: Good luck, and here they come. Who had a number one hit in 83 with Uptown Girl?
0: Billy Joel.
1: Who wanted to spread a little happiness in 82?
0: Sting.
1: What instrument did Phil Collins play in Genesis?
0: Piano.
1: Whose hits included Respect and Say a Little Prayer?
0: Aretha Franklin.
1: Which country does Bjork come from?
0: Iceland.
1: Which singer starred with Kevin Costner in the film The Bodyguard?
0: Whitney Houston.
1: Complete the title of this Chris Rea hit, Driving Home.
0: For Christmas.
1: Who had a backing group called The Attractions?
0: Elvis Costello.
1: Who sang about a different corner?
0: George Michael.
1: Who left Ike and carved out a successful solo career?
0: Tina Turner.
1: Complete the title of this Belinda Carlisle hit, Heaven is a Place.
0: On Earth.
1: Who recorded When the Going Gets Tough?
0: Billy Ocean.
1: Which film about the Olympics won an Oscar for Vangelis?
0: Showers of Fire.
1: What musical instrument does Vanessa May play?
0: Violin.
1: Which musical does the song Don't Cry For Me, Argentina?
0: Evita.
1: And who played lead guitar on the album Tubular Bells? And you can answer that.
0: Mike Oldfield.
1: Mike Oldfield, who we were listening to earlier on. Well, another impressive round. You answered 1, 2, 3, 4, 5, 6, 7, 8, 9, 10, 11, 12, 13, 14, 15, 16 questions in your allotted time. You didn't pass on any questions at all. And on this occasion, you got 15 questions right.
0: That's not bad, and I think I know which one I got wrong as well, Dave, yes.
1: Go on, have a guess.
0: Phil Collins, he actually played the drums, didn't he?
1: He did indeed, yes. I think he also does play the piano, but when he was in Genesis, he obviously played the drums.
0: He did, yeah. I just pictured him at the organ, at the piano, but of course, yeah, you're quite right, he was the drums in Genesis.
1: That's right, and then of course when the lead singer
0: Peter Gabriel left,
1: all changed for him, didn't it?
0: It did indeed,
1: in a good way. Right, well, congratulations, a brilliant score. It's going to be very difficult to beat. We'll see if anybody can do that at 12:30, and in the meantime, we'll keep our fingers crossed that we might be hearing you and seeing you on the telly
0: indeed.
1: In the not too distant future.
0: Thank you, Dave.
1: Okay.
0: All the best. Thank
1: Thanks.
0: You.
1: Bye-bye.
0: Bye-bye.
1: Bye.
0: Bye.
1: Well, he never lets us down, does he? 15 out of 16 with no passes at all. And we'll see if anybody can beat that score when we do round two of the quiz at 12:30.

0: That's Robin and Clear Up with Every Heartbeat. And of course, before that, Kerris Phillips getting a brilliant score, as he always does, on round one of the 60-second challenge, 15 out of 16 with no passes at all. And my mission between now and 12:30 is to try and persuade somebody to take him on. Fingers crossed we'll do that. Right, we'll give you another Phillips fascinating fact now. Did you know that a can of Coke uses ingredients from all seven continents apart from Antarctica?
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2: 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Because after one crunch of a Rocky Bar, it's showtime! 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

0: because it's you.
1: That's this out's feel good song on D. It's the new single from Bella Kay, and it's called I Love It, I Love It, I Love It. And of course, Supergrass before that, and All Right. Going back to this day in 2001, a couple by the name of Simon Stapleton and Dawn Bottomley were in the news when they became the very first couple to tie the knot on the London Eye, a mere 450 feet above the ground. And I'm thinking the capsules on the London Eye are quite small, so that would cut down on the number of guests, weren't there?

0: And that, of course, is Camila Cabello. Now, coming up in the next hour of the show, a much-needed second clue for the Sunday survey, as we've only had two correct answers so far. And we'll do round two of the 60-second challenge this week with Julie Robinson.
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0: But it should stay dry across Chester this afternoon with sunny spells and a light breeze. Could turn a bit overcast later in the day, but we shouldn't see any rain. Temperatures peaking at 15 today. The dry and sunny weather will continue into this evening, but temperatures overnight are going to dip quite dramatically to as low as 6 Celsius in places.
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3: The first group of passengers have disembarked the cruise ship at the centre of a hantavirus outbreak, which is anchored near Tenerife. Matthew Dudley reports.
4: Spanish Health Minister Monica Garcia said the operation was proceeding normally and that all passengers on board the MS Honduras were still asymptomatic. 22 British passengers and crew were on board. They'll be sent to isolate at the hospital used as the UK's initial COVID quarantine site in the Merseyside. The UK Health Security Agency says the risk to the public remains low.
3: Around 30 Labour backbench MPs have publicly suggested Sir Keir should either quit or set a timetable for his departure. It's following a disastrous set of election results for Labour, where they lost control of 38 councils and more than 1,400 councillors. Former Foreign Office Minister Catherine West has promised to launch a leadership bid tomorrow. That's unless Sir Keir is ushered out by the Cabinet. The Robborough Marathon is taking place in Leeds, which raises awareness and support for motor neurone disease. It's in honour of the former Leeds Rhinos player who was diagnosed with MND in 2019 and sadly died in 2024. Joe Coker is from the MND Association.
5: You know, they're really giving hope to the 5,000 people who are living with MND right now in the UK. Six people get diagnosed with MND every day. For them to know that, you know, they're being seen, that people are cheering them on, I think is so important.
3: Teachers in England could go on strike later this year under new plans from the National Education Union. The union says it will move to a formal ballot unless the government improves its pay offer, which it's criticised as below inflation. And Adolescence is tipped to triumph at the BAFTA TV Awards following its headline-making year. The hit series, which prompted a national conversation about online safety, is up for 11 categories at the award show, including for Best Limited Drama. That's the latest from Radio News Hub. I'm Grace McIntosh.
4: The University of Chester is celebrating after enjoying success at this year's Educate North Awards. It won the Student Experience Award, University Sector, for the Chester Credentials Nano Credentials Project. That's a cross-university, student-centred suite of short online nano credentials that develop work-ready skills through employer-visible digital certificates. The uni's vice-chancellor says congratulations to the Chester Credentials team in winning this fully deserved award. This is the second year in a row we have triumphed in the student experience category. And student leader Ramitha Nitor Ramnath collected a highly commended certificate for University Student Achievement of the Year. That's for her work transforming student wellbeing, inclusion and community engagement. Chester FC have confirmed Finn Shrimpton is leaving the club. It's published its retain list following the end of the season. And Chester Zoo has wished Sir David Attenborough a happy 100th birthday. That's the latest. For more news from our area, click dradio.com.
0: Yeah, thank you for that. A bit of a problem on the M53 northbound at the moment. The exit slip road at Junction 12, where it meets the A55 in Chester, is currently blocked because a car is having a tyre change. As soon as that clears, we will, of course, let you know.
1: Dave Phillips.
0: So we're up to 36 wrong answers now and still only two correct ones. That might change after I give you the second clue. And that's on the way after music from Selena Gomez and an 80s classic from Billy Ocean.

one of those artists I'd love to see live. I know my daughter's been to see him on a couple of occasions, and she says he's absolutely brilliant. Billy Ocean on D and Get Out of My Dreams and Get Into My Car. Sounds a bit dodgy, that, doesn't it, really? Selena Gomez before that and Rare. And on the way in a moment, another chance to hear our Song of the Week. And coming up in about 20 minutes' time, we'll be catching up with Julie Robinson. She's going to see if she can beat Keris Phillips' score of 15 out of 16 with no passes at all. But Julie wasn't listening at 11:30, so she is blissfully unaware of what this score was. So don't be telling her. Right, back to the Sunday survey now. A group of graffiti artists were told that they would be prosecuted if they painted graffiti on the walls of their town. And I've been asking you since 10 o'clock this morning to tell me how they got around that particular threat. Some more wrong answers. Dave Bell again said they painted birds or animals on the wall, like the ones on the Mecca Bingo underpass in Chester. That's clever, Dave, but it's wrong. Steve Williams, did they paint on walls that had been approved for graffiti? And John Main, did they paint on the walls of a skateboard park? Another good one. Some more wrong answers from Sandra Rowlands in Blaken. Did they simply project images onto the wall? Or perhaps they painted on buildings that were going to be demolished, so it didn't really matter. Or finally, from Sandra, did they paint on the inside of walls rather than outside? Hilary Jackson, did they paint on canvases that were hung on the wall? And Kate Gordon's come up with a few answers. Did they use UV paint? Did they paint on parked cars? That wouldn't go down well, would it? Or did they paint on people's bodies? Brilliant case, but all wrong. So clue number one, they found a clever way to display their graffiti messages. And here's the second clue, and I'll put this on Facebook in a moment. They didn't use paint or ink. If that helps, get in touch. If not, final clue in about an hour's time. Right, so back to our Song of the Week. If you've been listening this week, you'll know it's the new single from Madonna and Sabrina Carpenter. And it's the lead single from Madonna's 15th studio album, which is called Confessions 2. And the song is called Bring Your Love, and I think you're going to enjoy it.

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1: That's this week's Song of the Week on D. It's a new single from Madonna with a bit of help from Sabrina Carpenter, and it's called Bring Your Love. And as I mentioned before, it's the lead single from Madonna's 15th studio album, which is called Confessions 2. And that's the final time you'll hear that on this particular show, but there will be a new Song of the Week, and you'll be able to hear that for the very first time tomorrow morning with Gavin Matthews, and then again in the afternoon with Daz. Right, sporting headlines in this hour, starting off with this story from this day in 1980, when a footballer by the name of Paul Allen was in the news, when he became the youngest man to play in an FA Cup final. At the time, he was a mere 17 years and 256 days old.
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0: The new single from Take That, of course, and it's called You're a Superstar. Stereo MCs before that and Connected, and an 80s classic from Level 42 on the way in a moment. Some more wrong answers to the Sunday survey. Sandra Rowland's latest theory is that they either use chalk or water-based paint. Logical but wrong. Clever answer from Karen Haywood in Saltney, who said, was it the Berlin Wall that we're talking about here? Sadly, it isn't. Vicky Davidson, did they paint the walls of their own houses? Christopher Saul, did they use water-soluble paint? And Tamsin Christensen's gone for that as well. Wayne Dennis says the graffiti consisted of cement and bricks. And Matthew Treby said, did they use flowers in a flower bed? Or perhaps did they paint the roofs of houses? They are also wrong. 12:31 now.
1: And now, it's the quiz of the week, the 60-second challenge.
0: Now, if you're listening an hour ago, you will have heard Keris Phillips get a brilliant score of 15 out of 16, with no passes at all, hoping to beat that score and to be declared the champion this week. Is somebody that's celebrating a birthday tomorrow. Say good afternoon to Julie Robinson. Hi, Julie.
2: Hello, how are you?
0: I'm fine, thank you. And are you looking forward to the celebrations tomorrow?
2: Yes, have a few drinks to celebrate. My partner's taking me away, so.
0: Wow, and do you know where you're

0: go, but you'll know that Keris Phillips always gets a good score, so it's going to be a tricky score to beat, but I know you'll give it your best shot. All right.
1: Will do.
0: So use your routine. Once the music starts, you've got exactly 1 minute to answer as many of these questions as possible. I have to accept your first answer, but if you don't know what the answer is, you can say pass and we'll move on. Okay?
1: Okay.
0: Good luck, and here they come. Complete this film title, The Good, The Bad and...
1: The Ugly.
0: Which TV police series gave Jan Hammer a hit with Crockett's theme?
1: Heartbeat.
0: What was the name of Steve Harley's backing group?
1: Past.
0: Which anthem did Queen play as an instrumental at the end of some of their concerts?
1: Bohemian Rhapsody.
0: Who had a number one hit with Ooh, Ah, Just a Little Bit in 96?
1: Gina G.
0: Which American solo singer has had the most number one singles?
1: Oh, Don McLean.
0: Who did Kylie Minogue have a number one hit with in 1988? It was Kylie and...
1: Robbie Williams.
0: Complete this Billy Ocean song title, When the Going Gets Tough, the Tough...
1: Get going.
0: Which football side were the first to have a number one hit in 1994?
1: England football team, I guess.
0: Which Liverpool group had a record-breaking 17 number ones? Go Beatles. For the obvious answer, the Beatles.
1: The Beatles.
0: Right. Okay, well, that one's definitely right. Let's see how you got on with the others. You answered 1, 2, 3, 4, 5, 6, 7, 8, 9, 10 questions in your allotted time, and you passed on one of those questions, and you got 1, 2, 3, 4 questions right. So they didn't go your way this time, did
1: Never
0: they?
1: Never mind.
0: Never mind. It's just a bit of fun on a Sunday afternoon. It's not as if you're on Mastermind and you're going to win a fortune, so...
1: No worries.
0: Okay, let's go through some of the ones you slipped up on. There were some tricky ones, it has to be said. Which TV police series gave Jan Hammer a hit with Crockett's theme? That was an American series called Miami Vice. Remember it now or not?
1: Yes, I do.
0: Steve Harley's Cockney, or Steve Harley's backing group were Cockney Rebel. Yeah, that's the one you slipped up on. Which anthem did Queen play as an instrumental at the end of some of their concerts? Not Bohemian Rhapsody, although they always perform that, but it was actually the national anthem.
1: Right.
0: Which American solo singer had the most number one singles? Always go for the obvious answer. Elvis Presley is who we're looking for there. And who did Kylie Minogue have a number one hit with in 1988? It was called Especially For You, and it was Kylie
1: and
0: Jason Donovan. See,
1: Pretty
0: you knew you. Should have got that one, shouldn't you? And which football side were the first to have a number one hit in 1994? Now, I would agree with you. I would have gone for the England football team. But although they had hits, apparently they didn't have a number one hit. It was actually Manchester United. I haven't got a clue what the song was, but thanks for taking part. Always good to talk to you on the radio. Happy birthday for tomorrow.
1: Thank you.
0: And enjoy your holiday. And next time you're back on the show, you'll have to tell us where you've been and what you did. Okay.
1: Will do. Okay, thank you.
0: Thanks,
1: bye-bye.
0: Julie. Bye-bye now. Bye. Some really tricky questions there, weren't there? I think Keris had the easier ones this week, but it's just the luck of the draw. And if you missed either round of the quiz this week, it will be available as a podcast sometime tomorrow.

0: running in the family. And we've had a steward's inquiry regarding one of the questions in round two of the quiz. And this is the one that has been disputed. Which football side were the first to have a number one in 1994? Well, as Eileen Johnson has messaged me, the team were Manchester United, as we said. And the song was called Come On You Red. So thank you for that, Eileen. But we've had another phone call from Kevin Jeffries, Mr. Know-It-All, as we dub him here, who said, Dave, that question is totally wrong because back in 1970, the England football team in the World Cup, they were off to Mexico, recorded a song called Back Home, and that got to number one and stayed at the top of the charts for a long time. So thank you to both Eileen and Kev for correcting me on that. And it means, although Julie Robinson is still the runner-up this week, she's now on 5 out of 10 with one pass.
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New from Miley Cyrus, in case you're wondering. New single called Younger You. And of course, Delamitri before that and Roll to Me. Couple more sporting headlines. This day in 1886, the Football Association approved the awarding of football caps. And this day in 2002, reports suggested that football hooligans who were convicted in Spain could be sent to watch games on TV at their local police station. That's a good idea.

0: Coming up to the next hour of the show, a final clue should you need it for the Sunday survey. And in the celebrity birthdays, we'll mark the 66th birthday of an Irish singer and songwriter from Dublin.
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0: on D, 9 to 5. And I was reading in the week that, unfortunately, she's had to cancel her residency in Las Vegas, suffering with chronic kidney stones. Hope she'll feel better soon. But she's doing well still to be performing at the age of 80.
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0: I should stay dry across Chester this afternoon with sunny spells and a light breeze. Could turn a bit overcast at times though, but we shouldn't see any rain. Temperatures peaking at 15 today. The dry and sunny weather should continue into this evening, but it's going to turn quite chilly overnight in places. Temperatures could dip as low as 6 Celsius.
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2: Spanish health officials have boarded the hantavirus-stricken cruise ship anchored near Tenerife to begin testing passengers for the virus. Matthew Dudley reports.
3: Almost a month after the first passenger died of the hantavirus on board the MV Hondius, the first group of passengers have disembarked the ship. The 22 British passengers and crew on the ship will be transferred to an isolation facility in Merseyside after being brought back to the UK on a chartered flight. Health officials say the risk for the general population is low.
2: The Prime Minister is battling to save his job, with a Labour MP plotting to launch a leadership challenge on Monday. Labour lost control of more than 30 councils and over 1,000 councillors, while Reform UK and the Green Party made gains across England. Former Foreign Office Minister Catherine West says she'll ask Labour MPs to support her own leadership challenge if the Cabinet don't put forward someone to replace Sir Keir. Police in Stirling are investigating an attempted murder after two men were taken to hospital with stab wounds. The men, aged 38 and 46, suffered serious injuries in the incident in a retail park on Saturday evening. Officers say the injuries suffered by the victims are not thought to be life-threatening. The Robborough Marathon is officially underway in Leeds. It's to raise awareness for motor neurone disease and support families living with it, and comes after former Leeds Rhinos player Rob Burrow was diagnosed back in December 2019. Joe Coker is from the MND Association.
4: The MND community coming together, supporting each other, being there for each other. There isn't a better event, and what a fitting tribute to Rob's legacy as well, Rob Burrow and his family.
2: And dieters who want to keep the weight off should make sure they're walking 8,500 steps per day. That's according to a new study which found daily steps were a crucial factor in preventing weight regain. That's the latest from Radio News Hub. I'm Grace McIntosh.
3: News. Chester's Uni is celebrating after two successes at this year's Educate North Awards. It won the Student Experience Award, University Sector, for the Chester Credentials Nano Credentials Project, which is a cross-university student-centred suite of short online nano credentials that develop work-ready skills through employer-visible certificates. And their student leader, Ramitha Nitor Ramnath, collected a highly commended certificate for University Student Achievement of the Year. That's for her work transforming student well-being, inclusion and community engagement. An international student studying psychology, Ramitha has led award-winning initiatives that rebuild belonging in the post-COVID university environment. Finn Shrimpton is leaving Chester FC after his contract came to an end. Dion Kelly-Evans and Tom Leake are also out after the club's published its retain list following the end of the season. And after Sir David Attenborough turned 100 on Friday, Chester Zoo wished the TV presenter a happy birthday. That's the latest. For more news from our area, you can click dradio.com.
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0: Just wondering how I can manage 8,500 steps per day and still be on the radio. I think I might have to get a treadmill here. David Guetta and One Republic on the way in a moment. And then an 80s classic, this time from Michael Jackson.

going on, Dee? You've been listening to Michael Jackson from the Off the Wall album. Rock with you. David Guetta, One Republic before that, and I Don't Wanna Wait. And I'm going to play you the current song from Teddy Swims in a moment. Hang on, 1:10. Coming up in about 20 minutes' time, I'm going to look at today's celebrity birthdays. And in particular, I'm going to mark the 66th birthday today of an Irish singer and songwriter from Dublin. And I shall play one of his band's 37 UK hits. See if you can guess who it is. Back to the Sunday survey now. A group of graffiti artists were told that they would be prosecuted if they painted graffiti on the walls of their town. And I've been asking you to tell me how they got around that threat. Sandra Rowland's in Blaken's latest theory. Were the buildings Lego buildings? Wayne Deniff says, were they using snow in a cold climate? That's clever, isn't it? Dave Bell reckons they use those marker pens that only show up in UV light. Hillary Jackson said, did they use chalk? Now, you know I wouldn't make it that easy. Brian Derbyshire, was it a laser display? And Chris Canty said, did they stop writing the word graffiti on the walls? That's clever as well. Hey, but well done to Kate Gordon. She's become only the third person to work it out today. Clue number one was that they found a clever way to display their graffiti messages. Clue number two, they didn't use paint or ink. And here's the big clue. Clue number three, they didn't add anything to the walls at all. That helps. Get in touch now. Chester 391063. Emails to studio@dradio.com or leave us a message on Facebook. And if you can't work it out by 1:45 this afternoon, all will be

0: new single from Teddy Swims. It's called Mr. Know-It-All, and it's 1:15 now. Another Phillips fascinating fact, the tea bag, the humble tea bag, was invented some 2,000 years after we all started drinking tea.
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0: that, of course, is the Coral. Now, we're giving away to one lucky listener 4 VIP tickets with a bottle of rum too to the Rum and Reggae Festival, which is taking place at Chester Racecourse on Saturday the 29th of August. And it's going to be the first major outdoor reggae festival to be held in over 15 years. And the way you can get your hands on those VIP tickets is go to our Facebook page and answer a very simple question about the festival that you'll find there. And to make it even easier, I've given you a link to the Rum and Reggae website where you will find that answer. So work it out and then send me a Facebook message, please. Don't post your answer underneath the question. And we'll put your name in the draw to win those VIP tickets. Now, the competition is on now and is on until round about 8 o'clock next Saturday evening. So make sure you get your answer in before then. And you could be a winner with Dee.
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0: It is the 10th of May today. If you're celebrating a birthday, let me tell you about some of the famous people you share it with today. We'll start with actress Maureen Lipman, Tyrone's nan these days in Coronation Street. Would you believe she's 80 today? 60s musician Donovan, remember Mellow Yellow? Yeah, he's 80 today as well. And today also sees the 60th birthday of the British comedian Al Murray, better known as the pub landlord, of course. The very talented singer and songwriter Graham Gouldman of 10cc, he's 80 today as well. And Carl Douglas, remember Kung Fu Fighting in the 70s? He celebrates his 84th birthday today. But as I mentioned earlier on, today also sees the 66th birthday of an Irish singer and songwriter born on this day in 1960 in Dublin in Ireland. His real name is Paul David Hewson, but you and I know him better as Bono.

0: So playing that today to mark the 66th birthday of Paul David Hewson, better known as Bono, the founding member and lead singer, of course, with U2. And that was the eighth of their 37 UK hits. It was also a track from the classic Joshua Tree album. The single reached number four in 1987, and that, of course, was With or Without You. Music on the way in a moment from REM and the new single from Charlie Puth and Friends. And then immediately after that, if you haven't worked it out, and most of you haven't, I'll give you the answer to this week's Sunday survey.
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0: think that's my favourite new song at the moment. It's from Charlie Puth, Michael McDonald and Kenny Loggins, of all people, and it's called Love in Exile. It's also this hour's feel-good tune on D. REM, of course, before that, and The Sidewinder Sleeps Tonight. And a song from Rihanna is on the way in a moment, but it's 17 minutes to two now.
1: The Sunday Survey with Dave Phillips.
0: So in the end, we had 62 wrong answers to this, and a mere 3 correct ones. True story about a group of graffiti artists who were told that they would be prosecuted if they painted graffiti on the walls of their town. And I've been asking you since 10 o'clock this morning to tell me how they got round that threat. Sandra Rowlands in Blaken's final answer was that they were etching the bricks. Hillary Jackson said, were they projecting images onto the wall? And Linda Woods has gone for that theory as well. Now, the clues today, they found a clever way to display their graffiti messages. They didn't use paint or ink, and they didn't add anything to the walls at all. And the answer, you're going to like this, the graffiti artist used stencils and powerful detergents on the city's dirty walls. Now, where the walls were cleaned, it left their graffiti message. But as they hadn't applied any paint, they were safe from prosecution. Well done to the 3 listeners who got that right. And for the 62 who got it wrong, better luck next week.

0: Oh, please.
1: Sunday afternoon on D. I'm Dave Phillips, and that was Kat Burns, of course, and People Pleaser, preceded by Rihanna and Umbrella. Oh, and by the way, I put the correct answer to the Sunday survey on our Facebook page now, if you missed it before. Right, coming up in the final hour of the show this afternoon, we'll do music from the movies, and this week, a song from the soundtrack of the 2006 film Running with Scissors, which was produced by Brad Pitt, of all people. Also in the final hour of the show, we'll give you a chance to guess what my final song's going to be this afternoon, and as always, we'll have all of today's music news. It's all on the way after two.
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3: I'd never met anyone like him. 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And he'd read me poetry from the old steps. And that's when I knew I was in love.
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0: an interesting thought for you. The school kids that appeared on the video of this song will be approaching retirement now.
1: 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Have you been injured in an accident that was not your fault? 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
0: And of course it was Pink Floyd and Another Brick in the Wall.
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0: Well, it should be dry this afternoon across Chester with some sunny spells and a light breeze. Could turn a bit overcast later in the day, but we shouldn't see any rain. Temperatures peaking at 15 this afternoon. The dry and sunny weather should continue into this evening, but temperatures overnight are going to turn quite chilly, down to as low as 6 Celsius.
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0: 2 o'clock now, and Grace McIntosh has the latest news.
2: The first group of passengers have disembarked the cruise ship at the centre of a hantavirus outbreak, which is anchored near Tenerife. Matthew Dudley reports.
3: Spanish Health Minister Monica Garcia said the operation was proceeding normally and that all passengers on board the MS Honduras were still asymptomatic. 22 British passengers and crew were on board. They'll be sent to isolate at the hospital used as the UK's initial COVID quarantine site in the Merseyside. The UK Health Security Agency says the risk to the public remains low.
2: Around 30 Labour backbench MPs have publicly suggested Sir Keir should either quit or set a timetable for his departure. It's following a disastrous set of election results for Labour, where they lost control of 38 councils and more than 1,400 councillors. Former Foreign Office Minister Catherine West has promised to launch a leadership bid tomorrow. That's unless Sir Keir is ushered out by the Cabinet. The Robborough Marathon is taking place in Leeds, which raises awareness and support for motor neurone disease. It's in honour of the former Leeds Rhinos player who was diagnosed with MND in 2019 and sadly died in 2024. Joe Coker is from the MND Association.
4: You know, they're really giving hope to the 5,000 people who are living with MND right now in the UK. Six people get diagnosed with MND every day. For them to know that, you know, they're being seen, that people are cheering them on, I think is so important.
2: Teachers in England could go on strike later this year under new plans from the National Education Union. The union says it will move to a formal ballot unless the government improves its pay offer, which it's criticised as below inflation. And Adolescence is tipped to triumph at the BAFTA TV Awards following its headline-making year. The hit series, which prompted a national conversation about online safety, is up for 11 categories at the award show, including for Best Limited Drama. That's the latest from Radio News Hub. I'm Grace McIntosh.
3: The University of Chester is celebrating after enjoying success at this year's Educate North Awards. It won the Student Experience Award, University Sector, for the Chester Credentials Nano Credentials Project. That's a cross-university, student-centred suite of short online nano credentials that develop work-ready skills through employer-visible digital certificates. The uni's vice-chancellor says congratulations to the Chester Credentials team in winning this fully deserved award. This is the second year in a row we have triumphed in the student experience category. And student leader Ramitha Nitor Ramnath collected a highly commended certificate for University Student Achievement of the Year. That's for her work transforming student wellbeing, inclusion and community engagement. Chester FC have confirmed Finn Shrimpton is leaving the club. It's published its retain list following the end of the season. And Chester Zoo has wished Sir David Attenborough a happy 100th birthday. That's the latest. For more news from our area, click dradio.com.
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0: So it's music news in this hour with stories this afternoon about Jim Morrison, Frank Sinatra, Slade, John Lennon, Marty Pello and Mariah Carey. But we'll start this hour with music from Paul Russell and Madonna.

Good afternoon on D. I'm Dave Phillips, and that arguably is one of the best songs that Madonna's ever recorded. Well, I think so. That's borderline. Paul Russell before that and Little Boo Thing. And the new single from Tame Impala is on the way in a moment. Hey, look at the time. 2:10 already. Dave Phillips with you on a Sunday afternoon, as usual, till 3. And we go live and local with Ruth. It's the evening show at 7 and the Love Zone at 10 tonight. Coming up in a few minutes, the first opportunity to guess what my final song's going to be today. And I'm always a bit reluctant to say this, but I think it's a bit of a tricky one today, and you might need some clues, which are on the way later. And around about 2:30, we'll do music from the movies, and this week, a song from the soundtrack of the 2006 film Running with Scissors. But we've also got music news in this hour, starting off with this story from this day in 1968 when Jim Morrison of The Doors managed to upset police when he incited a crowd to riot during a concert in Chicago. Well, you can imagine they wouldn't be pleased. And one year later, 1969, Frank Sinatra hit number 5 in the UK charts with My Way. It was actually an English translation of a French song, and although Frank was first to make it a hit, the rumour was that it had been previously worked on by David Bowie, no less. And I think I'm writing saying, but I've not checked this, that the song he was working on didn't become My Way, but instead became Life on Mars. These are the sort of things you need to know on a Sunday afternoon.

0: always like to play at least one song that will be going through your head all day long, and I suspect that's the one for this afternoon, Tame Impala's new single called Dracula, and it's bang on 2:15 now. Some more music news. This day in 1972, Slade were in the news when they began their first major UK tour, and the support act, believe it or not, was Status Quo. And if you're familiar with the Beatles' Abbey Road album, the one with the zebra crossing on, you'll know that behind the zebra crossing there's a white Volkswagen Beetle, which apparently belonged to John Lennon, and it was sold at a German auction this day in 1999. They expected it to fetch £400, but in the end, it went for a staggering £11,000. Right, now the time to work out what my final song's going to be today. Quite a short clip. You've got about 10 seconds to work out the name of the singer, please, and the title of the song. If that rings any bells, call me on Chester 391063, send me an email to studio@dradio.com, or you can leave a message on Facebook. And the phones are ringing already. Clues on the way shortly, but music from Paula Cole and Lewis Capaldi in just a moment.
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5: I wanted a different colour and look to my PVC windows. The colour choice was amazing, and now I stand out from the rest. Who did it? Oh, you know.

0: Such a good song. New from Lewis Capaldi. It's called Stay Love. And of course, it was Paula Cole from the 90s before that. And Where Have All the Cowboys Gone? Which has the memorable line in it, I shall wash the dishes, you go have a beer. Why is it that my wife never says that to me? Right, hey, Dave Bell was first once again getting the last song worked out. And literally, he was on the phone even while the clip was playing. How impressive is that? Closely followed by John Mayne, Carol Jones, Sharon Johns and Linda Woods. So five correct answers already to this. Let's give you some clues. It was the 23rd of 26 UK solo hits for an English singer and songwriter from Ripley in Surrey. This particular song reached number 18 for him in 1996, and it also featured on his album in 1999 called Chronicles. So who's the singer? What's the song? So that helps. Get in touch now, but if it doesn't, you don't need to worry too much. Got another clue for you shortly.
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0: Just coming up to 2:30. This week's Music from the Movies features a song from the soundtrack of the film Running with Scissors. It's an American comedy film. It was released back in 2006. The film was produced by Brad Pitt, and it starred Brian Cox, Alec Baldwin, and Gwyneth Paltrow. And it was nominated for a Golden Globe Award. And it had a great soundtrack in it as well, including the song I'm going to play this afternoon, which was the only hit for Al Stewart back in 1977. And this is the brilliant Year of the Cat. Enjoy.

0: I reckon I must have the best job in the world, sitting here every Sunday playing music like that and getting paid for it too. Brilliant. That's Al Stewart from the soundtrack of the film Scissors, Running with Scissors, and that was the brilliant Year of the Cat. And had I got more time, I would have played the full 6-minute version of that. Hey, the last song is proving a bit tricky this afternoon, as I predicted. We've only had 6 correct answers. In the last few minutes, Paul in Elton has got it right. But I'm just seeing a Facebook message from Steve Williams, who's absolutely convinced it's David Bowie and Ashes to Ashes, which unfortunately, it's not. Let's go through the clues again. The 23rd of 26 UK solo hits for an English singer and songwriter from Ripley in Surrey. It reached number 18 for him in 1996, and it also featured on his 1999 album called Chronicles. He is rated as number 2 in the Rolling Stones list of the 100 greatest guitarists of all time. There's a big clue for you. He was previously a member of 2 bands in the 60s. The first one were called Cream, and the second one were Blind Faith. A bonus clue, and this one's come from Paul in Elton, who just got it right. He goes by the nickname of Slow Ham.
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That's new from Taylor Swift. This hour's feel-good song on D is called Elizabeth Taylor. And, of course, Kirsty MacColl before that and the Ray Davies song Days. Well, following my clues earlier, we've had a few more correct answers to the last song. Keris Phillips has got it right. In fact, he got it right ages ago, but he didn't want to phone while I was playing Year of the Cat. I can understand why. It's a brilliant song. So well done to you. Millie and Hope's worked it out, as has Steve Williams on the second attempt. He did think it was David Bowie at first. Kim in Mull knows the singer, but not the song, and that's true of Chris Davis in Rill as well. But Richie Chamberlain's got it completely right, as he always does. Francesco in Wrexham's been in touch. He says, I'm not a particular fan of this singer, but I do know who it is, and he does, but he hasn't worked out what the song is yet. Well, you've only got to wait about 15 minutes, and then I'll play it in full. While you're thinking about it, let's listen to this from the

0: don't know whether you've ever tried singing along with that, but it's not easy. The feeling on D and Fill My Little World. Bang on 10 to 3 now. This day in 1999, Marty Pellar was in the news when he revealed that he was leaving Wet Wet Wet and he'd signed a new solo deal with Elton John's former manager, apparently. And it was this day in 2002 that Mariah Carey was in the news. She signed a new deal with Island Records just 4 months after leaving EMI. She clinched what was believed to be one of the most lucrative deals of all time for recording 3 albums. She was going to be paid a staggering £14 million. Nice work if you can get it. Right, on the way in a moment, my final song of the afternoon. And if you haven't worked it out yet, you've only got about 3 minutes before we play it in full.
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4: 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Solicitors.

So did you work out what the last song was going to be today? The singer is old Slowhand himself, Eric Clapton. And from his album Chronicles, this is Change the World. Enjoy.

one from me for today. Eric Clapton, of course, and Change the World. And well done to Sandra in Wrexham, who managed to work it out before I played it. So in the end, we had 11 correct answers today. The winner of the 60-second challenge was Keris Phillips, and the runner-up this week, Julie Robinson. And that will be available on our website as a podcast sometime tomorrow. Just 3 correct answers to the Sunday survey this week, and 60 wrong ones. It's a 5% success rate. And the answer now is on Facebook. The delightful Ruth is with you after 3 o'clock, starting off with a song from Ollie Murs. And I'll be back on your radio next Sunday morning, 10 o'clock. Good afternoon.

0: She's got a very unique sound, hasn't she? That was Olivia Rodrigo there with Drop Dead on your station, her new tune. So how has your week been? Hope you've had a good one. The weather hasn't been as kind to us this week, has it, as it has been in recent weeks? But nonetheless, I've made the most of the sunshine. Hope you have too when it's been out. And us schoolies have only got 2 weeks left until half term, and then off for a week, and then I think it's 7 weeks till the summer holidays. We're flying through the year, aren't we? On the way, we've got music from Beautiful South and Ray.
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0: was Ray with Where Is My Husband. Love that so much. Yeah, a couple of weeks ago, it's my lovely friend Beth's 50th birthday. Massive happy birthday to her. She doesn't look any older than 21 or older than when I first met her in high school, the first year of high school. And I actually sent her on a card a picture of us in school at Christleton High School. The memories. And if you are doing your GCSEs and you're thinking, oh, you know, I can't wait to leave school completely. Well, you will miss school days, let me tell you. When I look back at those memories, I do miss them, you know. On the way, we've got music from Tom Grennan and Bruno Mars.
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0: That was Fun with We Are Young on your station. And talking about notes, do you remember love notes? Did you used to send love notes to the opposite sex, or maybe the same sex, in school days? I did, in classrooms. I had a bag of them. I think I kept them for memory's sake. I'm not too sure whether I might still have them in my mum and dad's loft. I might dig them out at some point. And also pen pals, when pen pals were a thing, they probably still are a thing, but obviously now we've got more access to technology and to contacting people in this country and other countries. I had a pen pal called Erin who lived in California, and I used to love writing letters to her, sending her photos and updates and receiving letters and photos and updates from her. They were the days, weren't they? Them were the days before technology hit us. Literally, it's like a tidal wave of technology now, isn't it? We've got a rewind track taking us up to the news at 4 o'clock.
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2: 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Because after one crunch of a Rocky Bar, it's showtime! 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You've got it. Range? 2 octaves. So go grab yourself a Rocky. Go grab your imaginary mic. Go be the car karaoke diva you were born to be. Rocky. Go crunch it.
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0: Lauren's new song, Fever Dream, on your station, talking about roller coasters. Went to the fair on Monday, the Pat Collins Fair in Chester. I don't really necessarily like the fair, to be fair. See what I did there. And back in the day, I used to absolutely love going on roller coasters. Now, not so sure, especially this one called Toxic. Oh my goodness, it looked and felt like it was going to come flying off. Respect to anyone that went on that. I didn't go on anything, but my granddaughter had a great time, and that's the main thing. On the way, we've got music from Hozier and Bella Kay.
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0: Best listen to turned right up. Absolute tune for a Sunday Destiny's Child was Survivor on your station, which was actually my first tape was Destiny's Child with that song on it, as well as True Blue Madonna. And I probably still have it somewhere. I looked up Beyonce to see what she's up to, and the first thing that's come up is a picture of her dazzling everyone in a $50 million diamond necklace. I mean, $50 million, and she still looks $50 million. Well, more than that, to be fair. After all these years, I love Beyonce. I love a bit of Beyonce, I do. We've got a rewind track taking us up to the news at 5 o'clock.
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down to Georgia. He was looking for a soul to steal. He was in a bind because he was way behind and he was willing to make a deal. When he came across this young man sawing on a fiddle and playing it hot, and the devil jumped up on a hickory stump and said, "Boy, let me tell you what. I guess you didn't know it, but I'm a fiddle player too. And if you'd care to take a dare, I'll make a bet with you. Now you play pretty good fiddle, boy, but give the devil his due. I bet a fiddle of gold against your soul, because I think I'm better."

0: kid, local lad, Harry Styles, repping it for Cheshire with American Girls. Yeah, I love a swim now. Swimming is my happy place of an evening, so I might just jump ship, even if it's just for an evening. Maybe I'll go there more regularly as well, the Northgate Arena. The other thing was about the Northgate Arena, they had a Save the Whale campaign. Now, if anybody knows of the Northgate Arena, they'll know that that was such a special thing to keep, and they managed to keep it as well. On the way, we've got music from Whitney and Take That.
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0: Clash new song, You're a Superstar. Yeah, the other time that that happened to me where I lost my car, I think, back in the day in Liverpool, was in St. John's, because it's got so many levels in there that I started looking from the level above where my car actually was. So I went up, up, up, up, up, scanned the whole of the car park, was pressing my key fob, there was no flashing lights anywhere, I was really frustrated, nearly phoned the police again, and then realised it was on the level below where I'd started looking. Have you ever had any problems like that, trying to find your car, or is it just me? On the way, we've got music from Noel Gallagher and Miley Cyrus.
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0: Duffy with Mercy. She's doing so well in the industry. She's writing for other artists now. She's got the right idea. She, you know, she got her songs out there, and now she's writing for other artists and living off the royalties. What an inspiration. Talking about pets as well, have you got an embarrassing pet name that maybe somebody else named? Well, my other cat is called Mercedes. Yeah, Mercedes, named by my daughter, and I'm the one that takes her to the vet. So every time I go to the vets, they say her name is shortened to Sadies, but they say Mercedes, and I'm like in the waiting room. I didn't name her. I'm just putting it out there to the people in the waiting room. We've got a rewind track taking us up to the news at 6 o'clock.
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0: Daddy Swims with Mr. Know-It-All. Yeah, it's definitely festival and beer garden season, which both of which I haven't managed to do yet. And there's a big emphasis on yet, because that is, oh, it's much needed when it's sunny, isn't it? Just to socialise with friends in the sunshine, have a good old putting the world to right session, have a good old dance. And yeah, if you haven't done that yet like me, then make sure you get it done. And I need to do the same on the way. We've got music from Black Eyed Peas and Midnight Oil.
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0: Oh my goodness, I love that song so much. Best listened to turned right up. Lady Gaga with Runway. If I was still teaching dance, that I would definitely be choreographing a dance. So that, let me tell you. I went to an award ceremony this week at Blakin High School for the Year 11s drama students. Absolutely amazing they are. What I would say to them is never give up on your dreams. Always go for your passions. Carry on doing what you're doing. Carry on being you. Don't let anything stop you. And I believe in every single one of you. On the way, we've got music from Ella Henderson and Charlie Puth, Michael McDonald and Kenny Loggins.
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0: Generation old, I think I fit that one, but the problem is I still feel about 21 in my heart, so I don't know. You've got to have a balance, I suppose, in life. If you are struggling, by the way, like I always say, make sure you reach out to somebody, a friend, a family member, or the doctors or the NHS hotline. It's really important you keep communicating with one another, and likewise, look out for each other and be kind to one another. I will be back with you between 3 and 7 o'clock next Sunday. Have a fantastic week. Speak to you then. Good night. God bless.
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0: Adam and Little Miss are back in Happy Meal and they're off on a road trip. Your little one can go somewhere exciting with Little Miss Brave. Laugh all the way there with Mr. Tickle or make up an adventure all of their own. On this road trip, anything's possible. Some fun, some food, it's all inside this Happy Meal. Until the 8th of June from 11 a.m. Includes one pre-selected book or toy while stocks last, subject to availability.
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1: Oh, you're off to see his folks, a daughter-in-law. 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But, dear God, their coffee. You didn't agree to that in the wedding vows. Good thing you've brought a Taylor's coffee bag. Real ground coffee in a faff-free bag. 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
1: but...
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2: 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Daughter-in-law. And you do love them. But dear God, their coffee. 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Real ground coffee in a faff-free bag. 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Taylor's coffee bags. 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